want me around. 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
1: Hallo.
2: Yeah. Is that you?
1: Who is it?
2: Oh, Cornelius.
1: Cornelius.
2: Yeah.
1: Oh, Cornelius.
2: Listen.
1: Bye-bye.
2: Listen.
1: Yeah, man, what's up?
2: I'm in trouble.
1: Yeah.
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0: Oh, really?
1: Certainly nice to hear from you, man.
0: Wolf? 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Wolf?
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But life is more than a song, oh yeah, life is more than a song. 'Cause we live in the devil's embassy for the blessings of our chemistry. But life is more than a song, oh yeah, life

devil may care, and I am just a devil with love to spare. So viva Las Vegas, viva Las Vegas. How I wish that there were more than 24 hours in the day. Even if there were 40 more, I wouldn't sleep a minute away. Oh, there's blackjack and poker and a roulette wheel, a fortune won and lost on it.

It was a moonlit night in old Mexico. I walked alone between some old adobe haciendas. Suddenly, I heard the plaintive cry of a young Mexican girl.